I and I to everyone. Got to help, well, we got to help, yeah. There's no need to cry, yeah. Got to help, well, we got to help, yeah.

asked you to dance, would you run and never look back? Would you cry if you saw me crying? And would you save my soul tonight? Would you try?